0: cielo.
1: The National Weather Service in Omaha has issued a severe thunderstorm warning for northwestern Montgomery County in southwestern Iowa, eastern Mills County in southwestern Iowa, until 11:15 p.m. At 10:49 p.m., a severe thunderstorm was located over Emerson, or 10 miles west of Red Oak, moving northwest at 15 miles per hour. Expected hazards include 60 miles per hour wind gusts. This is a radar-indicated threat. Impact: expects damage to roofs, siding, and trees. This severe thunderstorm will be near Hastings around 10:55 p.m. For your protection, move to an interior room on the lowest floor of a building. Repeating, a severe thunderstorm warning has been issued until 11:15 p.m. for the following counties in Iowa, Mills, and Montgomery.

0: Say your name didn't make me smile anymore. I lost you, but I found me. So I went.
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